house for Christmas, and you keep it just for fun, for a laugh. They say that when you get married,

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1: From the Sky News Centre at 2. Scotland have been taking on Brazil in their final Group C game at the World Cup, aiming to qualify for the knockout stages for the first time. Our reporter Joe Rawson is there.
2: The Scotland World Cup party all but over after a 3-0 defeat to Brazil in Miami. A defensive mistake handed Vinicius Junior his first after just 7 minutes. He got his second heading in on the stroke of half-time, with Matheus Cunha finishing the scoring in the second half. Scott McTominay and Lawrence Shankland came close, but they couldn't find the goal Scotland desperately needed. Scotland 0, Brazil 3.
1: Parts of the UK face another scorching day as a red heat health alert persists until 9 o'clock tonight. Record temperatures for June were broken yesterday, with a high of 36.1 degrees in Gosport in Hampshire. It could reach 40 Celsius today, something that's only been seen once in 2022. Emma Howard-Boyd is the chair of the National Heat Risk Commission.
3: We are just not ready from an infrastructure perspective, from a health perspective, to the way the heat wave is impacting us.
1: The biggest maternity investigation in NHS history has found hundreds of mothers and babies died or were harmed due to systematic failures. It found women were consistently not listened to and leaders knew of issues but failed to act on them. In news just in, buildings have collapsed in Venezuela's capital Caracas after a powerful back-to-back earthquakes hit the South American country, with reports there could be high casualties. Interest earned from cash held in stocks and shares, ISAs, is going to be taxed at 22% from next year. It's to stop people getting around a lower cash ISA allowance for savers. And world-building games like Minecraft and The Sims could be used in schools to teach children about the built environment. They say using games in the classroom wouldn't replace real-world engagement, but could be helpful as a tool for young people. That's the latest. I'm AJ Walsh.
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1: From the Sky News Centre at 3. Scotland's hopes of reaching the knockout stages of the World Cup for the first time have suffered a damaging blow with a 3-0 defeat to Brazil. Steve Clarke's side face an anxious wait to see if they're one of the 8 best third place finishers. These fans in Miami are trying to make the best of what they saw.
2: At least we went for it. It didn't quite come off.
3: The only thing that I enjoyed about it was when it was a no goal from Brazil.
4: Just outclassed. Just Brazil's got too much quality for us, and as much as we've got decent players, the gap's enormous.
1: Campaigners say 1.6 million children are living in overheated homes in England. The National Housing Federation says more frequent heat waves are making it impossible for parents to ensure homes are comfortable. Meanwhile, hundreds of schools are fully or partially closed today, with highs of nearly 40 degrees Celsius predicted. Laura Vernals is a governor at Belmont Primary School in North London.
5: It's very difficult. It's unsafe, the temperatures that they're expected to learn in and teachers expected to teach in. We regularly exceed 33, 34 degrees. We have south-facing classrooms full of glass that are not designed for this excessive heat.
1: Deeply embedded systematic failures have been found in maternity care at a hospital trust in Nottingham, with more than 500 babies suffering potentially avoidable harm or death. The trust and the health secretary have apologised. Back-to-back earthquakes have hit Venezuela, with buildings collapsing in the country's capital. The US Geological Survey says the first had a magnitude of 7.1, with an even larger tremor of 7.5 hitting minutes later. 80% of adults in Britain say they've changed their eating habits because of the cost of living. Almost half are put off cooking new dishes as they think ingredients are too expensive. And new archive footage of Wham touring China's emerged, where George Michael asked people to get up and dance. The duo became the first Western pop group to perform in the country when they visited in 1985. That's the latest. I'm AJ Walsh.
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1: From the Sky News Centre at 4. Parts of the UK face another scorching day as a red heat health alert persists until 9 o'clock tonight. Record temperatures for June were broken yesterday with a high of 36.1 degrees in Gosport in Hampshire. It could reach 40 Celsius today, something that's

0: only been seen once in 2022. Emma Howard-Boyd is the chair of the National Heat Risk Commission.
1: We are just not ready from an infrastructure perspective, from a health perspective, to the way the heat wave is impacting us.
0: A former midwife says her review into maternity care found a toxic culture within Nottingham hospitals while women were not listened to. Donna Ockenden's inquiry found cases where babies' deaths were potentially avoidable. Nottingham University Hospital NHS Trusts apologised. Back-to-back earthquakes have hit Venezuela, with buildings collapsing in the country's capital. The US Geological Survey says the first had a magnitude of 7.1, with an even larger tremor of 7.5 hitting minutes later. There are reports there could be high casualties. A breast cancer charity says cases of the illness are rising among younger people. Copa Field's most recent figures show a 5% rise in diagnosis in women under 50 in the past year. The Department for Health says it's determined to improve diagnosis times for all ages. Scotland manager Steve Clarke admits they're probably going home after a disappointing performance in their 3-0 defeat to Brazil at the World Cup. They must now wait to discover their fate after finishing third in Group C. Clarke says he's disappointed for his players.
2: We definitely didn't play as we can play. But when you put yourself in the back foot like we did against Morocco, you're always just relying on a bit of grit and determination to get back into a game against a really top opponent. And we didn't manage to do that.
0: And world-building games like Minecraft and The Sims could be used in schools to teach children about how the built environment works. And that's the latest. I'm AJ Walsh.
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1: From the Sky News Centre at 5. Campaigners say 1.6 million children are living in overheated homes in England. The National Housing Federation says more frequent heat waves are making it impossible for parents to regulate temperatures. Meanwhile, hundreds of schools are fully or partially closed today, with highs of nearly 40 degrees predicted. Laura Vernals is a governor at Belmont Primary School in North London.
2: It's very difficult. It's unsafe, the temperatures that they're expected to learn in and teachers expected to teach in. We regularly exceed 33, 34 degrees. We have south-facing classrooms full of glass that are not designed for this excessive heat.
1: Two earthquakes of 7.2 and 7.5 magnitude have hit Venezuela, toppling buildings in the capital, Caracas. There are reports there could be high casualties. New research suggests the Australian ban on teenagers

0: Using social media isn't working. Since coming into force in December, a study has shown over 85% of young people surveyed had managed to stay on platforms. A breast cancer charity says cases of the illness are rising among younger people. COPPA Field's most recent figures show a 5% rise in diagnosis in women under 50 in the past year. In football, Scotland face an anxious wait to see if they've done enough to be one of the best third-place group finishers to go through to the last 32 of the World Cup. Their 3-0 defeat to Brazil in Miami means they're on 3 points with a goal difference of minus three. Defender Nathan Patterson admits they made costly mistakes during the loss.
1: I thought we started quite well. We were comfortable on the ball, and then obviously the mistake gives them the goal and puts us on the back foot again. But I think we dug deep and we've shown what we're capable of, and just some errors that obviously it's a top team, they're going to punish you.
0: And rare treasures found buried with an Iron Age man in Scotland are to be displayed for the first time. It's thought they were buried around 2,000 years ago. That's the latest. I'm

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1: From the Sky News Centre at 6, 1.6 million children and babies in England are living in dangerously hot homes. Figures show 70% of parents say the high temperatures are regularly disrupting their child's sleep, while nearly half are worried about their youngster's ability to concentrate. Kevin Garvey's from the National Housing Federation.
2: We have not invested in this issue as a country. We've focused much more on insulating homes. This isn't a question about trade-offs here, but we do need to focus on both things, notwithstanding installing with the quick fix measures like shutters and air conditioning.
1: Meanwhile, the Met Office's warning yesterday's record temperature for June could again be beaten today. Gosport in Hampshire saw a high of 36.1 Celsius. A red heat health alert covers part of England and Wales and will remain in place until 9 o'clock tonight. Two strong earthquakes have hit Venezuela with a warning there could be very high numbers of casualties. The quake shook the suburbs of Caracas on a public holiday. A breast cancer charity says cases are rising among younger people. Copperfield's most recent figures show a 5% rise in women under the age of 50 being diagnosed in the past year. To sports, and Scotland's 3-0 defeat to Brazil means their chances of progressing at the World Cup are in the balance. James Matthews reports from Miami.
3: Scotland fans know their World Cup dreams are hanging by a thread.
4: At least we went for it.
5: Just outclass.
3: Manager Steve Clarke was left rueing defensive errors.
6: But when you put yourself in the back foot like we did, you're always just relying on a bit of grit and determination.
3: Vinicius Junior and Matias Cunha

0: got the goals for Brazil. A goal difference of -3 means it's touch and go as to whether Scotland will be one of the best third-place teams.
1: Also in Group C, Morocco got past Haiti 4-2 to finish second behind Brazil. Switzerland secured top spot in Group B with a 2-1 win over Canada. But the co-hosts are also through to the last 32. Qatar are out after losing 3-1 to Bosnia-Herzegovina. That's the latest. I'm Chris Milligan.

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1: Manx Radio News at 7 o'clock. Maura Mai, I'm Sean Cowper. Pharmacists have expressed their concerns over proposed changes to their contracts with Manx Care. The Isle of Man Pharmacy Contractors Association says there's been very little consultation with pharmacists over the proposed National Health Service Reform Bill. It went through its final stages in the Legislative Council this week. Chair Sarah Johnston told Manx Radio a plan to introduce fixed-term arrangements is a real worry.
2: If you have a contract for a fixed term and you try to sell your business with 1 year left and no guarantee that your contract will be renewed, then obviously your business is worth less than if you are selling it with 6 months into a five-year contract.
1: Manx Radio has invited the Department of Health and Social Care to respond. A local heritage group is encouraging Castletown residents to object to the demolition of a former Georgian-era school building. Castletown Heritage says it's not against the Book and School housing development, but would like to see West Hill House, which was used for boarders and has local architectural features, remain. David Bellamy, a former pupil at the school, held a talk last night to share the history and background of the building. He says if the house was a registered building, there wouldn't be a demolition threat.
3: But when you look at the people who have lived and owned in that house, we've got captains of the parish, MHKs, we've got local benefactors, and the building is entwined with the history of female education on this island and further afield. The Deputy Secretary General of the United Nations was a schoolgirl there. So we actually see whether it's the local level, the national level, or the international level, that building has got real cultural significance.
1: Today could mark the hottest June day on record for the Isle of Man. Temperatures are expected to reach around 28 degrees Celsius. The Isle of Man Fire and Rescue Service and Environment, Food and Agriculture Department are asking people to help protect the countryside. They say disposing of items like vapes, bottles, barbecues and cigarettes properly lessens the chance of a fire. In international news, nearly 1.6 million children and babies in England are living in dangerously hot homes. The warning from the National Housing Federation comes as June's record temperature is expected to be beaten.

0: Britain again there today. A state of emergency has been declared in Venezuela after two earthquakes hit the capital, Caracas. The interim president says at least 32 people have died and more than 700 are injured. And in sport, Scotland's hopes of progressing to the knockout stages of the World Cup hang in the balance after a 3-0 defeat to Brazil. They face an anxious wait to see if they're one of the best third-place finishers. 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
2: Morimai, welcome along. It is Thursday morning, 25th of June. Chris Pearson in for Windsor through until 10 o'clock, did it? Temperatures peaking today as far as the really hot stuff is concerned. Sunshine allowing values to rise to a very hot 28 degrees. June record on the Isle of Man, 28.1 degrees, recorded in 2023. Away from eastern coasts, very likely to be the hottest day of the year. Mainly moderate easterly winds, though gusty in the west of the island and over the hills. Beyond that, some showers at first tomorrow, likely heavy with a small risk of thunder mixed in as well. Then becoming dry with sunny intervals again for the rest of Friday. Still hot with a high of 23 degrees. Temperatures then returning close to average over the weekend with high teens and some light rain likely on Saturday, late Saturday, and overnight into Sunday. Thank you to Nathan Tease at the Met Office. Sun was up this morning at 4:46, sets again at 9:56 this evening. No issues on the roads, all looking good at the airport at the moment. And the overnight sailing for Manxman arrived into Douglas at 12 minutes to 7 this morning.
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the Rembrandt, the song which went on to become the theme tune for one of the most successful TV series of the 1990s, Friends, of course. And Shalimar ahead of that, featuring Lee John. Lee with three E's in his name, Lee John. Shalimar with A Night to Remember. So how was your night? Did you manage to get some sleep? Too warm? Okay, not too bad. Certainly across the way there on the adjacent aisle, it's been a warm night. People are sort of complaining, loads of people up and about overnight because they just couldn't get the sleep. It is due to be the hottest day of the year so far across the British Isles, including here on the Isle of Man. The all-time record ever recorded, 28.1 degrees, came on 12th June 2023, so 3 years ago. Could that be beaten today? Met Office telling us that could be likely. Do what you need to keep yourself cool today, and one of those things could be including listening to Manx Radio Gold. Only the best music all day, every day. Tunes like this from the Kinks. This is Sunny Afternoon.

0: Thanks, Radio Gold. We play the Kinks, Sunny Afternoon, and at 19 minutes past 7, the Rolling Stones, That's Brown Sugar. Back in 1969, Mick Jagger was taking a break from the music industry. He was in Australia filming the film Ned Kelly. And whilst he was away, that song occurred to him. He wrote it, performed it in his caravan, got it all together, and then when he came back, introduced it to the band. It eventually appeared on the Sticky Fingers album, the opening track from the Sticky Fingers album, Rolling Stones' Brown Sugar on Manx Radio Gold. I love
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Thanks, Radio Gold, playing Amy Winehouse, Tears Dry on Their Own. Jackson's ahead of that. We shake your body down to the ground. Another warm day in prospect. Temperatures peaking as far as the heat is concerned at a very hot 28 Celsius away from the eastern coasts. Very likely to be the hottest day of the year. 28.1, the previous record for the month of June. That and 3 years ago. We'll keep an eye on that. Mainly moderate easterly winds, though gusty in the west of the island and over the hills. Some showers at first on Friday, clearing to leave another sunny day with a high of 23 degrees tomorrow. Sunset tonight will be at 9:56. Roadwork-wise in Onchan, Max Utilities carrying out various works around Cork Hills roundabout. Also in Onchan, temporary lights on Whitebridge Road on the Windermere Drive junction. In Douglas, stop-go boards every day this week on Alexander Drive. That starts at 9:30 in the morning. Crosby, temporary lights on the main road from 9:30. And between St Mark's and Foxdale, there are rolling road closures in place for the Tossaby Road for the water mains work, which is continuing until the end of October on Wayway. And finally, Ballasalla, temporary lights on the Whitestone Road. That's they come into effect at 9:30 every morning. Flight-wise, no delays at all at Ronalds, where it's all looking good into and out of the airport. And we just watched, just after we started at 7 o'clock this morning, the Melanin set off to Liverpool. Should be there at 9:45. The next arrival into Douglas will be 2 o'clock this afternoon when the Melanin comes in from Liverpool. Welcome to Thursday then. Chris Pearson in for Winty today and tomorrow. He'll be back on Monday. He'll also be back with the 70 show on Sunday afternoon over on Max Radio FM. Max Radio Gold continues now with the Beach Boys. This is God Only Knows.

Elvis Presley's Suspicious Minds on Manx Radio Gold. Beach Boys, God Only Knows. If you were up late watching the footy last night, hard luck to Scotland. Not all over, though, by any stretch, because it could still be the qualifiers. One of the sort of best-placed third-place teams in the league structure, so we'll keep an eye on that one as the next few days go on. Good luck to them. That was a heck of a game as well. Brazil. Interesting to see, because Brazil obviously used to be such a footballing powerhouse, and you watch them now and you think, yeah, what's happened there? All a bit strange. Back in 1982, Roxy Music released what was to be, although they never announced it at the time, their final album as a band. And if you went into audio shops, high-end audio shops from 1982 onwards, one of the album tracks that you'd often be sort of offered to listen to see if you liked the system you were buying, sort of high-end hi-fi systems, was the Roxy Music album Avalon with the title track from 1982 on Manx Radio Gold. Right now it's 24 minutes to 8.

0: Travis and Sing ahead of that Roxy Music title track from what turned out to be their last album together, 1982's Avalon. We've a birthday boy on the way next. We're off to the land of the long white cloud for that, Aotearoa, New Zealand. Tim Finn's birthday today.
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From an album called Silk Degrees, Buzz Skaggs, Lido Shuffle, or if you prefer the Isle of Man version, Lido Shuffle. In trouble if I ever talk about the old nightclub and call it Lido. Oh yeah, big problems. Split Ends header that I got you from 1979. Happy 74th birthday to Tim Finn of the band, who also was part of Crowded House, of course, with his brother Neil. Now, the early 1900s saw the golden age of Manx tourism, with often 30,000 visitors arriving in the space of 24 hours. In 1913, more than 630,000 visitors arrived on the island, most of them from the better-off working-class area of mill towns in the northwest, who saved up all year for their holiday on the Isle of Man. There's an exhibition looking at the golden age of the Manx seaside holiday, exemplified by the Louise Wayne postcard cats. It's all going on right now. At the Jerby Church, if you want to go along, goes on through the month. If you want to go check that out, it's Jerby Church, Church Road in Jerby. Tonight.

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1: Manx Radio Gold Weather. Morning, I'm Sean Cowper. An MLC is warning pharmacists have been left feeling uncomfortable by proposed changes to their contracts with Manx Care. Gary Clewitt voiced concern as the National Health Service Reform Bill went through its final stages in the Legislative Council this week. He's described plans to move pharmacists from open-ended to fixed-term contracts as seismic and fears it could have a financial impact on providers.
2: You're taking a group of providers, some of which, I mean, and the pharmacies alone, there are some third and fourth generation families that have run our community pharmacies that are pillars of our community. They're well loved by the people. And they now feeling really uncomfortable because the seismic change in going from this sort of open-ended contract to what they're being told is a fixed-term contract.
1: Manx Radio has invited the Department of Health and Social Care to respond. A local heritage group is encouraging Castletown residents to object to the demolition of a former Georgian-era school building. Castletown Heritage says it's not against the Buchan School housing development, but would like to see West Hill House, which was used for boarders and has local architectural features, remain. Anne Cottier was a teacher at the Buchan School for 26 years and says West Hill is haunted and when she was working late would feel the presence of spirits from former students. She taught there from 1988 to 2012 and added the building was used as a staff room and medical centre.
3: And you could feel the spirit of all the past pupils there sort of looking down on the school, so I think they would be concerned if that part of the school was demolished, because it's a lot of history.
1: Today could mark the hottest June day on record for the Isle of Man. Temperatures are expected to reach 28 degrees Celsius. The Isle of Man Fire and Rescue Service and the Department of Environment, Food and Agriculture are asking people to help protect the countryside during the hot spell. Fire Prevention Officer Mark Connor says disposing of items like vapes, bottles, barbecues and cigarettes lessens the chance of a fire spreading. He's urging residents to be safe and sensible.
4: A wildfire on the island is very taxing to the fire service and other emergency services, and it's just a multi-agency approach to putting out a wildfire that can take a lot of time as well. So it's just if there are other emergencies happening, a lot of resources up there can reduce our response.
1: Meanwhile, Public Health Isle of Man is warning of the dangers of cold water shock. In France, more than 40 people have drowned in heatwave-related deaths, largely through growing swimming in unsupervised areas. Dr. Ross Keat, a consultant with Public Health, says they're concerned about people jumping into

0: cold water unprepared.
1: You can get a cold water shock even on very warm days because the water around the island obviously isn't going to be as hot as it might be, say, in Spain. So you can get cold water shock, and in order to sort of prevent that, just if you are going to go into cold water to cool off, it's a case of getting in slowly and making sure that you're swimming with sort of, you know, other people around you, and try not to do it after you've had any alcohol to drink as well.
0: An Isle of Man resident is aiming to cycle 1,000 miles and raise £1,000 for breast cancer now, all before his 75th birthday. Gordon Drinkwater is more than halfway through his challenge, which he's hoping to complete by August. He says every donation will help support the work done by the charity.
2: NHS isn't covering what's happening. And breast cancer, there's about 3 or 4 different types of breast cancer people over here raising, but they do a marvellous job. My mother had it. My mother was old school. It wasn't talked about. It was a big C. With Angie on Angie Air and people like her, it's now become something people are not frightened to talk about. And bringing to the fore, it's helping.
0: You can find out more about the fundraiser on the Manx Radio website. In international news, the UK Met Office is warning that yesterday's record temperature for June there could be again beaten today. Gosport in Hampshire saw a high of 36.1 Celsius. A red warning for extreme heat remains in place until 9 o'clock this evening. Rescue crews are searching for survivors after 2 major earthquakes hit Caracas in Venezuela. 32 people have died and more than 700 are injured. And Scotland face a nervous wait to see if they'll be progressing to the knockout stages of the World Cup for the first time following a 3-0 defeat to Brazil. Meanwhile, South Africa have made history as they reach the knockout stage for the first time, beating South Korea 1-0. 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
4: Tomorrow, my welcome along. 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Chris Pearson in for Winty through until 10 o'clock today and back again tomorrow. Winty will be back next week. Temperatures, as Sean was just mentioning, peaking today. Sunshine allowing values to rise to a very hot 28 Celsius away from the eastern coasts. Very likely to be the hottest day of the year. Mainly moderate easterly winds, though gusty in the west of the island and over the hills. Some showers at first tomorrow, likely heavy with a small risk of thunder, and then becoming dry with sunny intervals and a high of 23. Temperatures returning closer to average over the weekend with the high teens. Some light rain possible on Saturday or overnight into Sunday. Other than that, should be sunny. That's how things look. Thank you very much to Nathan at the Met Office. Sunset tonight will be at 9:56.
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R-E-S-P-E-C-T, Aretha Franklin's respect ahead of that. Welcome to Thursday. A gorgeous sunny day, looking over my left shoulder across the bay and up into the mountains. No hint of cloud around today. It is very sunny right the way across and just about making Cumbria out on the other side toward the Lake District, though it is a little bit heat hazy. Today could set new record temperatures. The record temperature for the month of June happened 3 years ago, 28.1 degrees. The highest temperature ever recorded happened a few years ago now, back in 1983 in July when we hit 28.9 degrees here. Is that going to be beaten today? Watch this space. We'll keep you up to speed, of course. Do what you can to keep yourself cool. This day in 1932, a fella was born in Turkey who went on to be one of the biggest music producers and record company executives ever. He was born in Istanbul. His name is Arif Mardin, and Arif went on to sort of study economics before pursuing a career in music and got involved with the likes of Dizzy Gillespie and Quincy Jones. He joined Atlantic Records as a junior assistant and rose from that all the way through to being a senior executive. He was instrumental in the careers of a load of people at Atlantic Records, including Aretha Franklin, Nora Jones, and a certain group from the Isle of Man called the Bee Gees. It was indeed Arif Mardin who, in the studio one day, noticed that Barry Gibb had a falsetto voice, which until that point he hadn't really used. And Arif encouraged him to do that. The Bee Gees' career took a swing upwards. This was one of the results.

0: pleasant sounding song. It's only when you listen to the lyrics more closely or read them you realise just how disgruntled Bob Dylan was back in spring of 1965 when he released positively 4th Street. Who is it aimed at? Who's the vitriol aimed at? Lots of rumours down the years. Bob Dylan has never confirmed it one way or the other. One of the strongest sort of contestants seems to be that it was him having a go at some of the people on the folk scene who'd had a go at him for daring to go electric back in the mid-1960s. And ahead of that, Bee Gees, Night Fever, Arif Mardin, the record company producer and executive, born this day in 1932, sadly no longer with us. It was Arif Mardin who persuaded Barry Gibb of the Bee Gees, of this parish, to try the falsetto voice that he was doing in the studio and said, you could probably make something of that. I think you might have been onto something, you know?
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Consult

Bee Gees influenced music, like buses. You wait ages for one to come along, then two come along at the same time. We played Bee Gees at Night Fever a while ago. Diana Ross, Chain Reaction, song written by Barry, Robin and Morris, who also performed backing vocals and produced the track as well. Diana Ross on Manx Radio Gold. Chris, we're with you through until 10 o'clock for The Breakfast Show with Kingsley Mooty. Sunny and very hot today. Temperatures peaking for this spell, rising to 28 away from eastern coast. Very likely, according to Colin Gartshaw at the Met Office, to be the hottest day of the year so far. Mainly moderate easterly winds, though gusty at times in the west of the island and over the hills. Tonight, a few showers could develop, possibly heavy, with a small risk of thunder, and then tomorrow, Friday, any showers at first, soon dying out to allow sunny spells in places. However, patches of mist and low cloud likely to bring to develop in the south of the island as the day moves on. Beyond that, temperatures returning to close to average for the weekend, high teens with some light rain, likely Saturday or overnight into Sunday. Otherwise, though, there'll be periods, good periods of sunshine. Something to look forward to at the weekend and cooling off a little bit. Sun rose this morning at 4:46, sets again at 9:56 this evening. Couple of bits to mention. No problems with travel, by the way. It's all good at the airport and on Steam Packet. The Manx Deaf Society Awareness Session happening today from 10 o'clock through until 12. If you know somebody who could benefit from this, or you yourself, then if you need some practical advice, you find out more about hearing support, services and products available through the Manx Deaf Society. It's all going on at the Age Concern Centre in Ace Place in Ramsey. Starts at 10 o'clock this morning. And also today from 11:30, Lunch Club happening at the Manx Legion in Douglas. A friendly lunchtime gathering. Chance to meet some new people and enjoy a two-course lunch. It's £6. It all gets underway at 11:30, the Lunch Club at the Manx Legion in Douglas today. 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As you'd expect, we continue with the Shy Lights. Have you seen her?

watch the children play. You know, tomorrow is their future. But for me, just another day. They all gather around me. They seem to know my name. We laugh, tell a few jokes, but it still doesn't ease my pain. 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I keep saying she'll be back, but today again.

0: From 1967, Manx Radio Gold, playing the greatest hits of all time. Gene Pitney, Something Has Gotten Hold of My Heart. Chris in for Winty, through until 10 o'clock today and tomorrow as well. George Michael would have been celebrating his 63rd birthday today. We lost him back in 2016, but we'll play something from George next.
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Manx Rodeo Golf, George Michael, who would have been celebrating his 63rd birthday today. 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

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Louis Armstrong, We Have All the Time in the World, from the James Bond film from 1969, On Her Majesty's Secret Service, was one of Louis's last recordings. His health was on the decline by the tail end of the 60s. Composed by John Barry and lyrics by Hal David Waugh. Tune, and what a voice. The great Satchmo, Louis Armstrong on Manx Radio Gold. Ahead of that, George Michael, Praying for Time. As we mentioned, George Michael would have been celebrating his 63rd birthday today. It was only after he passed that we learnt just how many charity things he was involved with on the quiet. His stipulation to the charities that he got involved with all the way through was they weren't allowed to sort of publicise that it was him, George Michael, that gave them the cash. Otherwise, he wouldn't do it again. Brilliant stuff. What a man. And what a music legacy he left behind as well. It would have been his 63rd birthday today.

Thanks, Radio Gold. We played Susie and the Banshees, Hong Kong Garden. And that's The Jam, A Town Called Malice, forever associated, of course, with the film Billy Elliot. And whenever Andy Wint plays that when he's on The Breakfast Show here on Manx Radio Gold, he'll often just leap up and start doing his best Billy Elliot dance in the studio. It's a sight to see. I share that with you. Sean has the news headlines at 9 o'clock. We'll find out what the latest is on the Met, from the Met Office. And the heat that's on our way today after this from Phantom Planet. We've been on

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1: Manx Radio News at 9 o'clock. More am I. I'm Sean Cowper. Pharmacists have expressed their concerns over proposed changes to their contract with Manx Care. The Isle of Man Pharmacy Contractors Association says there's been very little consultation with pharmacists over the proposed National Health Service Reform Bill. It went through its final stages in the Legislative Council this week. Chair Sarah Johnston told Manx Radio a plan to introduce fixed-term arrangements is a real worry.
2: If you have a contract for a fixed term and you try to sell your business with 1 year left and no guarantee that your contract will be renewed, then obviously your business is worth less than if you are selling it with 6 months into a five-year contract.
1: Manx Radio has invited the Health Department to respond. A local heritage group is encouraging Castletown residents to object to the demolition of a former Georgian-era school building. Castletown Heritage says it's not against the Book and School housing development, but would like to see West Hill House, which was used for boarders and has local architectural features, remain. David Bellamy, a former pupil at the school, held a talk last night to share the history and background of the building. He says if the house was a registered building, there wouldn't be a demolition threat.
3: But when you look at the people who have lived and owned in that house, we've got captains of the parish, MHKs, we've got local benefactors, and the building is entwined with the history of female education on this island and further afield. The Deputy Secretary General of the United Nations was a schoolgirl there. So we actually see whether it's the local level, the national level, or the international level, that building has got real cultural significance.
1: Despite the prolonged period of hot, dry weather, all of the island's reservoirs are showing no signs of water depletion. The latest data from Manx Utilities shows all four of the main supply reservoirs to be 100% full. This compares with a daily average for this time of year of 83%. In international news, a red heat health alert in the UK, meaning there's a risk to life, is remaining in place there today as forecasters warn of more record-breaking temperatures. Yesterday, 36.1 Celsius was recorded in Gosport in Hampshire, but today forecasters say it could get up to almost 40 degrees. Hundreds of people are injured and at least 32 people have died after two strong earthquakes hit the Venezuelan capital. Rescuers are looking for survivors in the rubble of buildings that have collapsed in Caracas. And Scotland's hopes of progressing to the World Cup's last 32 are hanging by a thread after their 3-0 defeat to Brazil. The results in Miami overnight leaves them hoping they can now advance as one of the top eight third-place sides. Manx Radio News at 3 minutes past nine, our next at 10 o'clock. In the meantime, keep up to date by following Manx Radio on social media or going to manxradio.com.
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4: More am I. Thank you very much, Sean. Here we go then with the weather for today, Thursday 25th. It's going to be a warm one, as you just heard. Colin Garshaw at the Met Office telling us, sunny and very hot today. Temperatures reaching their peak for this heat spell, rising to 28 away from eastern coasts. Very likely to be the hottest day of the year. Mainly moderate easterly winds, though gusty at times in the west of the island and over the hills. Tonight, a few showers could develop, possibly heavy with a small risk of thunder. And then tomorrow, Friday, any showers at first will

0: soon die away to allow sunny spells in places. However, patches of mist and low cloud are likely to develop in the south of the island. 24 your high tomorrow. And into the weekend, temperatures returning to closer to average, high teens. Some light rain likely on Saturday night into Sunday. Otherwise, there should be some good periods of sunshine. Sunset today at 9.56, that's the way it is. No problems for Steam Packet, no problems reported on the road. And as far as Ronald's Way is concerned, no delays at all. That's how things are looking.
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Dusty Springfield and I Only Want to Be With You, Manx Radio Gold. We kicked off this hour with Pink Floyd, Another Brick in the Wall, Part 2. Did you have a late night? Were you up watching the Scotland match? Could still qualify. Watch this space. Less likely, but not impossible. Let's put it that way. If you're a Scotland fan, watch this space on that one. As the World Cup continues across the three nations in North America. How's your Thursday going so far? Going to be scorchio today. Going to be a warm one. So keep yourself cool with Manx Radio Gold, the greatest hits on earth all day, every day. 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And, of course, we're on Facebook as well. Search us out and follow us there as we play A Flock of Seagulls. This is Iran.

0: Radio Gold on a sunny Thursday morning, playing Gallagher and Isle. I want to stay with you. Gallagher. Well, it sounds like an Australian creature. Yeah, I was running across this field once, mate. I got caught by the Gallagas. What a tear to my eye, I got to tell you. Ahead of that, flock of seagulls, and I ran. Not politically, I ran as in running across a field, obviously, not the place. Chris Pierce, that a great guy. He once played I Rad on the radio. That a great guy.
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Scott McKenzie, San Francisco, brackets, be sure to wear some flowers in your hair, close brackets. Snappy title, 1960s classic. Hey, don't forget, of course, every Saturday morning, 8 till 10, Chris Williams kickstarts your big weekend with Carnaby Street, the 60s music bonanza, right here on Manx Radio Gold between 8 and 10 every Saturday morning. Weather-wise, sunny and very hot today, temperatures reaching their peak during this current heat spell. Colin Garchar at the Met Office tells us temperatures could be up to 28 degrees away from eastern coast, where it will be a little bit cooler. Hottest day of the year so far. Just for some sort of context on this, the hottest June day on record on the Isle of Man happened on the 12th of June 2023, when it reached 28.1 degrees here. The hottest ever temperature recorded at Ronald's Way and here on the Isle of Man, where our thermometer is based and our weather station is based, came on the 12th of July 1983, when Ronald's Way recorded a temperature of 28.9 degrees. So we'll keep an eye on that today as things move along. Mainly moderate easterly winds, though gusty at times in the west of the island and over the hills. Tonight, a few showers developing, possibly heavy, and a small risk of thunder. And then tomorrow, any showers will die away to leave sunny spells in places. However, patches of mist and low cloud could develop in the south. A high tomorrow of 24 degrees. Temperatures returning close to the average at the weekend in the high teens, with some light rain likely Saturday night into Sunday. Otherwise, though, through the weekend, spells of sunshine. Sunset today will be at 9:56, and that's how things look weather-wise. No problems reported for travel, no issues on the roads, no problems reported for steam packet, and it's all moving well into and out of Ronald's Way. It was on this day in 2009 that the world bid farewell to Michael Jackson, who died at the age of 50. This day in 2009. Celebrating the man and his music, the Jacksons, on Manx Radio Gold. This is Blame It on the Boogie.

Madonna, one of her early hits, It's Material Girl, and head of that Jackson's Blame It on the Boogie, featuring Michael Jackson, who we lost this day in 2009 at the age of 50. It is the Breakfast Show, brought to you by Kingsley Mooty. Chris Pearson with you through until 10, in today and tomorrow. Winty will be back on Monday. Just to let you know, and just a reminder, that all Manx National Heritage sites are now open again for summer. You can check the website for all the information on special events, times, exhibitions, all that kind of malarkey. Online at manxnationalheritage.im. That's all one word, manxnationalheritage.im. You can, at the House of Mananin in Peel from 9:30 till 4:30 daily, explore colour, shape and imagination together in a fun family exhibition of modern and contemporary art forms at the Isle of Man Council Collection. Basically, no right or wrong, art is in the eye of the beholder and all that stuff, so do what you want. It's all curated by Manx National Heritage and the Isle of Man Arts Council. The unique exhibition provides a beginner's exploration of modern and contemporary art, selected from over 400 pieces held in the collection. Get yourself along and enjoy. That's daily, 9:30 till 4:30 at the House of Mananin in Peel. So this morning, tickets went on sale for Nile Rodgers and Chic, happening later this year at the Villa. If you got your tickets, well done. If you're still in the queue for it at the moment, I feel it's safe to do it now and sort of play something. Hopefully the Isle of Man Debating Society won't decide to hold their next meeting at the Chic concert. I like the gig at the Villa the other night, so a bit of controversy on that one. If you got your tickets, looking forward to it. Here's Chic and Good Times.

0: Thanks, Radio Gold. On a Thursday morning, sun shining across the gorgeous Isle of Man. Be young, be foolish, be happy. It's the Tams. And ahead of that, Chic Good Times. Tickets went on sale at 9 o'clock this morning for Nile Rodgers and Chic playing at the Villa. In September, a bit later this year. So if you manage to get yourself in the queue and get some tickets, well done. And that's, as I mentioned, just hope that it doesn't become the meeting place for the next Let's Shout Loudly at Your Friends Isle of Man Debating Society whilst the artist performs. As happened recently. Stop it. Turn it in. No need. Something on the way in just a moment from another of our birthday boys. We've already mentioned this morning Tim Finn of Crowded House, Arif Mardin, the record company producer and mogul, who also was the guy who in the studio suggested that Barry Gibb of the Bee Gees use that falsetto voice of his a bit more and launch the Bee Gees in a whole new direction. George Michael, who would have been 63 today. David Paich, who is the keyboardist, songwriter and singer with Toto, is celebrating his 72nd birthday today with something on the way from Toto next on Manx Radio Gold.
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1: Joni Mitchell, Big Yellow Taxi. Toto, Hold the Line from 79. Happy 72nd birthday to David Page, the keyboardist from Toto. Sunny, very hot today. Temperatures reaching their peak for this current heat spell. 28 degrees, the likely high. Whatever you're doing, keep cool. Keep it the way of Manx Radio Gold. We'll wrap up with something from Squeeze after Duran Duran. I'll catch you tomorrow from 7.

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1: Manx Radio News at 10 o'clock. Moramai, I'm Sean Cowper. An MLC is warning pharmacists have been left feeling uncomfortable by proposed changes to their contracts with Manx Care. Gary Cluett voiced concern as the National Health Service Reform Bill went through its final stages in the Legislative Council this week. He's described plans to move pharmacists from open-ended to fixed-term contracts as seismic and fears it could have a financial impact on providers.
2: You're taking a group of providers, some of which, I mean, and the pharmacies alone, there are some third and fourth generation families that have run our community pharmacies, that are pillars of our community, they're well-loved by the people. And they now feeling really uncomfortable because the seismic change in going from this sort of open-ended contract to what they're being told is a fixed-term contract.
1: Manx Radio has invited the Department of Health and Social Care to respond. A fourth candidate has announced their intention to stand in Aaron Michael in September's general election. Stephen Broad runs a haulage and crane hire business. Among his priorities are government reform, encouraging young people to stay on the island, and making sure our infrastructure, healthcare and schools are fit for purpose. Also standing in Aaron Michael are Julia Bell, Mary Phillips and Paul Weatherall. Temperatures on the Isle of Man could reach 28 degrees Celsius today. It comes as extreme heat waves continue to cause widespread disruption across the UK and Europe. In France, more than 40 people have drowned in heatwave-related deaths, largely through going swimming in unsupervised areas. Dr. Ross Keat, a consultant with Public Health Isle of Man, says they're concerned about people jumping into cold water unprepared.
3: You can get a cold water shock, even on very warm days, because the water around the island obviously isn't going to be as hot as it might be, say, in Spain. So you can get cold water shock, and in order to sort of prevent that, just if you are going to go into cold water to cool off, it's a case of getting in slowly and making sure that you're swimming with sort of, other people around you, and try not to do it after you've had any alcohol to drink as well.
1: In international news and more on the heatwave, as UK residents are being warned about their homes overheating, it's as temperature records for June are expected to be beaten there again today. There are fears for people missing in Venezuela after two powerful earthquakes hit the country, causing buildings to collapse. 32 people have been killed and 700 injured. And Scotland manager Steve Clarke admits they're probably going home after losing 3-0 to Brazil at the World Cup. The result leaves their hopes of progressing to the last 32 hanging by a thread. Manx Radio News at 3 minutes past 10, our next at 11 o'clock. 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
1: Manx Radio News at 11 o'clock, Moramai. I'm Lewis Foster. An MLC is warning pharmacists have been left feeling uncomfortable by proposed changes to their contracts with Manx Care. Gary Cluid voiced concern as the National Health Service Reform Bill went through its final stages in the Legislative Council this week. He's described plans to move pharmacists from open-ended to fixed-term contracts as seismic and fears it could have a financial impact on providers.
2: You're taking a group of providers, some of which, I mean, and the pharmacies alone, there are some third and fourth generation families that have run for our community pharmacies that are pillars of our community. They're well-loved by the people. And they now feeling really uncomfortable because the seismic change in going from this sort of open-ended contract to what they're being told is a fixed-term contract.
1: Manx Radio has invited the Department of Health and Social Care to respond. A man whose son died after contracting meningitis B is urging anyone eligible to take up the offer of a vaccine. It was announced this week that Ireland students going to UK universities this autumn will be eligible for a new immunisation programme. It starts next month and reflects the UK's scheme, which follows a severe outbreak in Kent. Brett Martin's son Lucas died in 2023 when he was just 21.
3: If you've got the opportunity to have your youngster vaccinated, grab it straight away. If your young adult child is going to university for their second or third year, I'd encourage you. If the government won't do it, I encourage you to get it done privately. If I'd known back then what I know now, there was no information about this at the time. We were just told that he'd had all his vaccinations. But if I'd known, I would have done it in a heartbeat.
1: And people are being urged to avoid using disposable barbecues and to dispose of their litter properly on what could be the hottest June day on record for the Isle of Man. It's a call being made by the Isle of Man Fire and Rescue Service and the Department of Environment, Food and Agriculture as temperatures are expected to hit 28 degrees Celsius. Turning to the latest international news now, and two strong earthquakes have struck Venezuela, sparking a warning hundreds of people could have died. Dozens of buildings have collapsed and there's been significant damage to the international airport. One in every six babies are living in homes that are not kept at safe temperatures. Analysis of UK government data has found 70,000 babies are at risk because of dangerously hot homes. Meanwhile, the UK Met Office is warning that yesterday's top temperature could be beaten again today. 36.1 Celsius was recorded in Hampshire, surpassing a record set 50 years ago. And an archive of letters written by J.K. Rowling to a terminally ill Harry Potter fan have sold for almost £10,000 at auction. Two of them were on Owl Post-headed paper. Manx Radio News at 3 minutes past 11, our next at midday. 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

0: Charlotte Clark has confirmed there's no expectation that students wear blazers or jumpers. They're able to remove their ties and undo their top button, and that classes have been moved out of some of the school's hottest rooms. Mrs. Clark confirmed there have been queries regarding the policy on tights. However, she says that following a recent communication to parents on appropriate skirt length, the policy on tights will only be reviewed in September once knee-length skirts have been consistently worn. She adds that the school will not tolerate abusive, defamatory or inappropriate comments about staff or the school online.
1: Audiology drop-in clinics at Nobles Hospital will be suspended indefinitely from Monday. Manx Care says demand has exceeded capacity in recent weeks, with the clinics quickly becoming full and patients having to be turned away. The health body says the suspension will help it to manage demand more safely and ensure patients can access services in a planned and effective way. And an Employment and Equality Tribunal case between a blind shop worker and the co-op has been resolved and settled for an undisclosed sum. Rachel Victoria Willis worked at the store in Ramsey and filed a complaint alleging unfair dismissal. She also contended she'd been discriminated against on the grounds of her disability. Siobhan Fletcher reports.
2: In a joint statement released after the conclusion of the tribunal, the Manx Cooperative Society says it maintains a zero-tolerance approach to discrimination and remains committed to a diverse, inclusive and respectful workforce. It says it will always take appropriate action where necessary to ensure its proactive approach to equality, diversity and inclusion continues to strengthen. Meanwhile, Rachel says she's grateful for the support of Sight Matters and the team of advocates at Callan Wild. She adds, I hope the co-op will remain focused on inclusion and diversity, uphold its values and take appropriate action where those standards fall short.
1: The latest international news now, and back-to-back earthquakes have killed at least 164 people in Venezuela. Dozens of buildings have collapsed in the capital, Caracas, and rescuers are searching the rubble. The U.S. Geological Survey claims thousands of people could have been killed in total. The interim president has declared a state of emergency. And a UK record for the highest June minimum temperatures been broken after it fell to 23.5 degrees overnight in Cardiff. A red warning for extreme heat's been extended for some areas to tomorrow night. 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
1: Manx Radio News at 1 o'clock. Fast am I. I'm Lewis Foster. It's very likely to be the hottest day of the year on the Isle of Man today, with temperatures expected to rise to 28 degrees in areas. It comes as extreme heat waves continue to cause widespread disruption across the UK and Europe. In France, more than 40 people have drowned in heatwave-related deaths, largely through going swimming in unsupervised areas. Dr.

0: from parents online claiming the school is insisting pupils who choose to wear a skirt also wear tights despite the higher temperatures. Sean Cowper reports.
1: In an email to parents and carers this morning, Charlotte Clark has confirmed there's no expectation that students wear blazers or jumpers. They're able to remove their ties and undo their top button, and that classes have been moved out of some of the school's hottest rooms. Mrs. Clark confirmed there have been queries regarding the policy on tights. However, she says that following a recent communication to parents on appropriate skirt length, the policy on tights will only be reviewed in September once knee-length skirts have been consistently worn. She adds that the school will not tolerate abusive, defamatory or inappropriate comments about staff or the school online.
0: And the heat has got the better of Ramsey Swing Bridge. The Department of Infrastructure says the hot weather has caused the metal superstructure to expand, something it says happens from time to time. When this is swung into the closed position to allow motorists and pedestrians across, it catches the causeways at either side of the bridge. Attempting to force it closed would risk damaging the bridge's mechanical gear, so it's currently been left open, allowing commercial and pleasure craft using Ramsey Harbour to pass through. The Harbours Division says it's monitoring the situation and will resume normal operations once the temperature drops and the metal contracts. In other news on the island, a man whose son died after contracting meningitis B is urging anyone eligible to take up the offer of a vaccine. It was announced this week that island students going to UK universities this autumn will be eligible for a new immunisation programme. It starts next month and reflects the UK's scheme, which follows a severe outbreak in Kent. Brett Martin's son Lucas died in 2023 when he was just 21.
2: If you've got the opportunity to have your youngster vaccinated, grab it straight away. If your young adult child is going to university for their second or third year, I'd encourage you. If the government won't do it, I encourage you to get it done privately. If I'd known back then what I know now, there was no information about this at the time. We were just told that he'd had all his vaccinations. But if I'd known, I would have done it in a heartbeat.
0: And a fourth candidate has announced their intention to stand in Aaron Michael in September's general election. Stephen Broad runs a haulage and crane hire business. Among his priorities are government reform, encouraging young people to stay on the island, and making sure our infrastructure, healthcare and schools are fit for purpose. Also standing in Aaron Michael are Julia Bell, Mary Phillips and Paul Weatherall. Turning now to the latest international news, more than 10,000 people are missing and 164 people have been confirmed dead after back-to-back earthquakes hit Venezuela. Rescue teams are searching through rubble after buildings collapsed in the capital, Caracas, and other cities. The quakes, with magnitudes of 7.2 and 7.5, were just a minute apart. Journalist Manu Quintero's outside a collapsed high-rise building.
3: There's people who live in this building who are waiting for having the little hope that their relative will be found alive. And here is like rescue workers, police officer, National Guard working nonstop.
0: Rachel Reeves says she hopes the UK's next Chancellor sticks to what she's doing, following rumours she could be demoted if Andy Burnham becomes Prime Minister. Ms. Reeves says she's backing the Makerfield MP to take over from Sir Keir Starmer. And Jeremy Clarkson's prostate cancer diagnosis has prompted thousands of men to check their own risk of the disease. There was a 640% increase in people using Prostate Cancer UK's online risk checker in the weeks since the former Top Gear host went public with his own diagnosis. The 66-year-old confirmed recently he's in remission. Manx Radio News at 1:05, our next at 2:00. In the meantime, stay up to date by following Manx Radio on social media or going to manxradio.com.

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1: Manx Radio News at 2 o'clock. Fast am I. I'm Lewis Foster. The RNLI has issued a warning on what could be the hottest day of the year on the island, urging people heading out into the water to stay safe. Since COVID, the life-saving charity says it's seen an increase in people using paddle boards. If you're one of them, the RNLI's James Kellett has this advice should you find yourself falling in the water.
2: Warm day doesn't always mean warm water, and that's the danger. Don't panic. Float to live. Lean back, keep your ears in the water, spread your arms and legs, move your hands to stay afloat and keep your airway clear, and focus on steadying your breathing while the shock passes.
1: Meanwhile, the Manx SPCA has reiterated advice for pet owners as temperatures rise. It says the key is to avoid the hottest part of the day and always provide fresh, cool water and shade. When walking dogs, take them out in the early morning or late evening and check pavements and sand beforehand. If it's too hot for your hand, it's too hot for paws. If it's particularly hot, you

0: come, Rachel Victoria Willis worked at the store in Ramsey and filed a complaint alleging unfair dismissal, Siobhan Fletcher reports.
1: In a joint statement released after the conclusion of the tribunal, the Manx Cooperative Society says it maintains a zero-tolerance approach to discrimination and remains committed to a diverse, inclusive and respectful workforce. It says it will always take appropriate action where necessary to ensure its proactive approach to equality, diversity and inclusion continues to strengthen. Meanwhile, Rachel says she's grateful for the support of Sight Matters and the team of advocates at Callan Wild. She adds, "I hope the co-op will remain focused on inclusion and diversity, uphold its values and take appropriate action where those standards fall short."
0: Turning to the latest international news, at least 164 people are dead, but more than 10,000 others are missing after a pair of devastating earthquakes in Venezuela. They struck within a minute of each other, causing buildings to collapse in the capital, Caracas, and other cities. A red weather warning for extreme heat's been extended for another day across parts of southeast England. Last night was the hottest on record in June in the UK. And hydration breaks are being introduced in Rugby League's Super League this weekend because of the ongoing heatwave. World Cup-style drinks breaks of at least 90 seconds will take place around the 20th and 60th minute of the games. 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
1: Manx Radio News at 3 o'clock. Fastamai, I'm Darren Timpson. Doran Ali has issued a warning on what could be the hottest day of the year on the island, urging people heading out into the water to stay safe. Since COVID, the life-saving charity says it's seen an increase in people using paddleboards. If you're one of them, Doran Ali's James Killett has this advice should you find yourself falling in the water.
2: Warm day doesn't always mean warm water, and that's the danger. Don't panic. Float to live. Lean back, keep your ears in the water, spread your arms and legs, move your hands to stay afloat and keep your airway clear, and focus on steadying your breathing while the shock passes.
1: Meanwhile, residents using copper broadband have been advised to unplug their routers tonight. It's because of a thunderstorm forecast for this evening. Manx Telecom says it's precautionary, but power surges could happen. The Isle of Man Met Office states there is a small chance of thunder tonight. A local heritage group is encouraging Castletown residents to object to the demolition of a former Georgian-era school building. Castletown Heritage says it's not against the Buchan School housing development, but would like to see West Hill House, which was used for the borders and has local architectural features, remain. David Bellamy, a former pupil at the school, held a talk last night to share the history and background of the building. He says if the house was a registered building, there wouldn't be a demolition threat.
3: But when you look at the people who have lived and owned in that house, we've got captains of the parish, MHKs, we've got local benefactors, and the building is entwined with the history of female education on this island and further afield. The Deputy Secretary General of the United Nations was a schoolgirl there. So we actually see whether it's the local level, the national level, or the international level, that building has got real cultural significance.
1: In sports, Billy Harris.

but the total could grow substantially with more than 10,000 people missing. Buildings have collapsed in the capital Caracas as well as other cities. UK heat warnings have been extended. A red alert will now remain in place until tomorrow night for much of southeast England. It's been a record-breaking hot and sticky night with lows of 23 degrees or more in England and Wales. And the boss of Ryanair says the airline's reluctantly changing its family seating rules. It's being investigated by the competition watchdog over fees charged to parents to sit next to their children. Manx Radio News at 3 minutes past three, our next at 4 o'clock. 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
1: Manx Radio News at 4 o'clock. Fastamai. I'm Lewis Foster. Government is reminding people that swimming in the island's harbours and jumping from piers is illegal and dangerous. Temperatures on the island have reached the mid-20s on what's thought to be the hottest day of the year so far. Dr. Ross Keat, a consultant with Public Health Isle of Man, says they're concerned about people jumping into cold water unprepared.
2: You can get cold water shock even on very warm days because the water around the island obviously isn't going to be as hot as it might be, say, in Spain. So you can get cold water shock, and in order to sort of prevent that, just if you are going to go into cold water to cool off, it's a case of getting in slowly and making sure that you're swimming with sort of, other people around you, and try not to do it after you've had any alcohol to drink as well.
1: Copper broadband customers are being advised to unplug their routers tonight. It's because of a thunderstorm forecast for later today. Manx Telecom says it's precautionary, but power surges could happen. Audiology drop-in clinics at Nobles Hospital will be suspended indefinitely from Monday. Manx Care says in recent weeks demand has exceeded capacity, with the clinics quickly becoming full, with patients having to be turned away. Direct flights between the Isle of Man and Geneva are to be launched this winter. EasyJet will operate its first international route from Ronald's Way, with flights once a week on Saturdays from the 19th of December. Simon Richardson reports.
3: Ronald's Way Airport Director Mark Beveridge has welcomed the launch of the new route. He says his team has been working hard to develop routes they believe have been missing from the island's network, and a direct ski service has long been a priority. Mr. Beveridge says the new route, launched by EasyJet, reflects the airport's ongoing ambition to enhance connectivity for the island, working closely with the airline partners and other government departments to deliver sustainable services that meet the demands of the community.
1: And in the tennis, Billie Harris fought back from a set down to take victory in the third round of the 2026 Wimbledon qualifiers and secure his place in the main draw of this year's event. The latest international news. Now, more than 10,000 people have been reported missing after two powerful earthquakes struck Venezuela. At least 100

0: Fáumach tulia machion nan genia Ellen ek cum da henya. Tashbinus no ek tai tashti vanan. 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Nan gultur as na tradishun in yindasach jen elianine. Explore the beauty of Manx Gaelic at Mind Your Language, a new exhibition at the Manx Museum celebrating the year of the Manx language, our culture, and the living traditions of our wonderful island.
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1: Manx Radio News at 5 o'clock, Fastamai. I'm Lewis Foster. Temperatures are sitting at around the mid to late 20s, currently on what is thought to be the hottest day of the year so far. There have been warnings issued against people swimming in the island's harbours and jumping from piers. Government says it's not only dangerous but illegal. Meanwhile, the heat has got the better of Ramsey Swing Bridge. The metal structure has expanded, so the DOI has kept it open today. They say attempting to force it closed to allow pedestrians and motorists to cross would risk damaging the bridge's mechanical gear. Meanwhile, the Manx SPCA has reiterated advice for pet owners as temperatures rise on the island. It says the key is to avoid the hottest part of the day and always provide fresh, cool water and shade. When walking dogs, take them out in the early morning or late evening and check pavements and sand beforehand. Lily, one of the charity's kennel hands, had this message for owners who may feel bad for changing their pet's routine.
2: Main thing for everyone just to remember is that your animals, they won't die of boredom, but they could die of heat stroke. So times like this, even though you might feel a bit mean having to change their routines around and, you know, altering their usual things, you just really have to put their safety first and try and keep them very cool.
1: You can find all the Manx SPCA's tips at manxradio.com. In other news on the island today, pharmacists have expressed their concerns over proposed changes to their contracts with ManxCare. The Isle of Man Pharmacy Contractors Association says there's been very little consultation with pharmacists over the proposed National Health Service Reform Bill. It went through its final stages in the Legislative Council this week. Chair Sarah Johnston told Manx Radio a plan to introduce fixed-term arrangements is a real worry.
3: If you have a contract for a fixed term and you try to sell your business with 1 year left and no guarantee that your contract will be renewed, then obviously your business is worth less than if you are selling it with 6 months into a five-year contract.
1: Manx Radio has invited the Department of Health and Social Care to respond. A fourth candidate has announced their intention to stand in Aaron Michael in September's general election. Stephen Broad runs a haulage and crane hire business. Among his priorities are government reform, encouraging young people to stay on the island, and making sure our infrastructure, healthcare and schools are fit for purpose. Also standing in Aaron Michael are Julia Bell, Mary Phillips and Paul Weatherall. One of music's most iconic and enduring forces, Nile Rodgers, is to perform on the Isle of Man with Chic, the group he co-founded. They'll bring their legendary sound to the Villa Marina's Royal Hall on the 23rd of September. Tickets are priced at £88. Turning now to the latest international news, and more than 25,000 people have

36.7 degrees at Merrifield in Somerset. A red extreme heat warning's been extended until tomorrow across London and parts of southeast England. 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

Alison Moyer, when she went solo, that old devil called love, Spandau Ballet chant number one. Don't need this pressure on ahead of that here on Manx Radio Gold. Chris Pearson with you through until six. Sunny and very hot today. 28 degrees was our high, mainly moderate easterly winds. Tonight, a few showers could develop, possibly heavy, with a small risk of thunder, and then tomorrow any showers at first will soon die out to allow sunny spells in places, and a high of 24 degrees expected. Sunset tonight will be at 4 minutes to 10.

0: Julie London and Cry Me a River ahead of that PhD, featuring Jim Diamond on vocals. They had a degree of success as PhD. Kaboom, I'm here all week. I won't let you down on Manx Radio Gold. Chris Pearson looking after the Drive Time Show and the Breakfast Show for Winty, who will be back next week. Music on the way in just a moment from David Bowie.
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0: Former British Army guardsman and now a Ibiza resident and brilliant user of X, if you've ever followed him on there, he is very funny. James Blunt and You're Beautiful, he played at the Villa a couple of years ago as well. Fabulous stuff. And I heard that Bobby Goldsboro, Summer the First Time, one of those fabulous story songs, which is just, I know it's apt for this afternoon because it is hot. It's not quite the last day of June, but we'll take that. The lyrics in the song, it was a hot afternoon, the last day of June, and the sun was a demon. Here's something to look forward to on Friday evening, an evening of Manx history in photographs, following the wonderful response to part one of this series. Peter Kelly is back from the Victorian Society to Ballykilferrick Chapel for part two of his fascinating slideshow series. The second presentation features original black and white photographs taken from the Isle of Man Times and roughly covers the news stories and everyday life from the 1950s through to the 1970s. There'll also be tea, coffee and biscuits served after the talk. £5 to get in on the door at Ballykilferrick Chapel if you want to get yourself along. That's in Colby, IM94B2, the 4BT even, the postcode if you want to go along. Starts at 7:30 tomorrow, Friday evening. There'll also be a donation tub towards the restoration work for the chapel itself. Parking is available in the field opposite, so get yourself along. 7:30 tomorrow evening at Ballykilferrick Chapel in Colby for part two of the presentation of fabulous photographs. It's all going on. Part one was a huge success. Part two happening tomorrow evening with Peter Kelly.
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The fabulous Ray Charles and I Can't Stop Loving You, Madness, House of Fun ahead of that. Chris Pearson in for Winty today and tomorrow on Breakfast and right here on Manx Radio Gold at Drive Time. Back to the 1960s. Don't forget, of course, every Saturday morning between 8 and 10, Chris Williams kickstarts your weekend with the fabulous Carnaby Street. Right now, Honey Bus and I Can't Let Maggie...

Blue Mink and Bannerman on Manx Radio Gold. Tonight, few showers could develop, possibly heavier times with a small risk of thunder. Those showers lasting through the night, clearing tomorrow with a high of 24 degrees expected. Here are the Piranhas.

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1: Manx Radio News at 6 o'clock, Fastamai. I'm Lewis Foster. If you're heading out to the water this evening, the RNLI is urging you to stay safe. Since COVID, the life-saving charity says it's seen an increase in people using paddle boards. If you're one of them, the RNLI's James Kellett has this advice. Should you find yourself falling in the water?
2: Warm day doesn't always mean warm water, and that's the danger. Don't panic. Float to live. Lean back, keep your ears in the water, spread your arms and legs, move your hands to stay afloat, and keep your airway clear, and focus on steadying your breathing while the shock passes.
1: Government is also reminding people that swimming in the island's harbours and jumping from piers is illegal and dangerous. Direct flights between the Isle of Man and Geneva are to be launched this winter. EasyJet will operate its first international route from Ronald's Way with flights once a week on Saturdays from the 19th of December. Simon Richardson reports.
3: Ronald's Way Airport Director Mark Beveridge has welcomed the launch of the new route. He says his team has been working hard to develop routes they believe have been missing from the island's network, and a direct ski service has long been a priority. Mr. Beveridge says the new route, launched by EasyJet, reflects the airport's ongoing ambition to enhance connectivity for the island, working closely with the airline partners and other government departments to deliver sustainable services that meet the demands of the community.
1: Manx Care's advice and liaison service has moved to a new home within Nobles Hospital. The MCALS team is located within the management suite and is assuring users of the service that the move won't affect the support the team provides. MCALS can be contacted Monday to Friday, 10 a.m. to 3 p.m. on 642 642. Alternatively, email mcals@gov.im. And one of music's most iconic and enduring forces, Nile Rodgers, is to perform on the Isle of Man with Chic, the group he co-founded. They'll bring their legendary sound to the Villa Marina's Royal Hall on the 23rd of September. Tickets are priced at £88. Turning to the latest international news now, and more than 30,000 people have been reported missing by families in Venezuela after a pair of devastating earthquakes. They struck less than a minute apart, bringing down buildings and killing at least 164 people. Over in the UK, the June heat record's been broken for a second day in a row. Temperatures have reached 36.7 degrees at Merrifield in Somerset. Meanwhile, a week-long hosepipe ban's been introduced in Kent as the heatwave leads to surging demand for water. Manx Radio News at 3 minutes past six. 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
1: From the Sky News Centre at 7, the search for survivors is continuing in Venezuela after two powerful earthquakes devastated the area around the capital, Caracas. Around 30,000 people have been reported missing, with at least 188 confirmed dead and almost 1,000 injured. There are fears the number of casualties will rise significantly. Rosalie Hernandez is a journalist based in Caracas.
2: There's a lot of volunteers and a lot of national forces trying to recover some bodies. You know, from now, they are only trying to see how many people is under the rubble. So it's a really, really sad situation.
1: The record for the UK's hottest ever day in June has been broken for a second day running. Temperatures reached 36.7 degrees in Merrifield and Somerset. A woman's been killed and an 8-year-old girl suffered critical injuries in a crash at a level crossing. Police say the car they were in was hit by a train at Horton in Lancashire. Andy Burnham could be installed as Prime Minister as soon as 3 weeks tomorrow. Labour's published a timetable for its leadership contest, and if he's the only candidate, he'll succeed Sir Keir Starmer on July 17th. But if anyone challenges him, there'll be a ballot of members in August. But former Labour Party adviser John McTernan can't see that happening.
3: Why would you stand to be crushed? You need to stand for a purpose. And if you stand against somebody who's so overwhelmingly backed by MPs, you're standing out. This is moving quickly, inexorably towards Andy taking over after nominations close.
1: The Rolling Stones have released two new songs and they've enlisted some famous collaborators. The Cure's Robert Smith features in Divine Intervention, while Jealous Lover is accompanied by a video starring actress Anya Taylor-Joy. And England's cricketers took four late wickets to give them a boost after a difficult first day of the third test against New Zealand. The visitors had been 317 without loss, but ended the day on 361 for four at Trent Bridge. And that's the latest.

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1: From the Sky News Centre at 8. More than 37,000 people have been reported missing after Venezuela was devastated by twin earthquakes. At least 188 people are dead, and experts are warning that number will rise substantially. The US military, which has sent support, says it's moving quickly to help save lives. Yankiel Rosenwald from World Vision Venezuela says there are major issues with infrastructure too.
2: The water has been affected. We do not have the possibility to use the water that comes through the pipes to drink, to use. The electricity has been taken down in some areas. Gas lines, water lines have been heavily impacted.
1: Andy Burnham could be announced as the new Labour leader on the 17th of July, paving the way for him to take over as Prime Minister. That's if there are no other contenders for party leader. If there are, there'll be a ballot in mid-August. Rachel Reeves, who's backing Mr Burnham for PM, was asked if she'd like to stay on as Chancellor.
3: When he becomes Prime Minister, he will make those decisions around the top team around him. But I'm not going to preempt that. Those are his decisions.
1: England's experienced the UK's all-time hottest day in June, while Wales has beaten its own June record. It reached 36.7 degrees in Merrifield, Somerset, and Bute Park in Cardiff recorded 35.9. The Met Office has also extended its red warning for extreme heat. It'll now roll into tomorrow in the southeast of England. A teenager has been found not guilty of the murder and manslaughter of 9-year-old Aria Thorpe. Aria died from a single stab wound to the chest at her home in Weston-super-Mare last December. The 16-year-old boy says he stabbed her accidentally. And England's cricketers took four late wickets to give them a boost after a difficult first day of the third test against New Zealand. The visitors had been on 317 without loss, but ended the day 361 for four at Trent Bridge. That's the latest.

0: before you go, there's something I want you to have.
1: Oh, it's beautiful. But wait a minute, isn't this...
0: Yeah, yes it is.
1: But I thought the old lady dropped it into the ocean in the air.
0: Well, baby, I went down and got it for you.

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1: From the Sky News Centre at 9. More than 40,000 people have been reported missing in Venezuela after back-to-back earthquakes hit the country overnight. At least 188 people have been killed. There's a race against time to rescue those trapped under the rubble, and there are concerns about looting in affected areas. Christine Goulet is the director at the Earthquake Science Centre in California.
2: Unfortunately, in Venezuela, they use a lot of poorly reinforced concrete structures, and so we know that these are very fragile, and so given a level of shaking, you would expect this number of collapse or damage. And it gives a sense for emergency responders of the magnitude of what they're dealing with.
1: Back here, Andy Burnham could be prime minister in just over 3 weeks after Labour set out a timetable for choosing Sir Keir Starmer's replacement. The Makerfield MP is likely to be the only candidate, in which case he'll be appointed Labour leader on July 17th. A teenager's been cleared of murdering an 8-year-old girl in Somerset. The 16-year-old told his trial he'd been play fighting when he stabbed Aria Thorpe at her home in Weston-super-Mare. A woman's died and a girl's critically injured after a train hit their car on a level crossing. The crash happened at Horton in Lancashire this morning. Well, this might sound a lot like yesterday's headline, but it's been the UK's hottest ever day in June. Just 24 hours after the record was broken, it's been topped again. Temperatures hit 36.7 degrees at Merrifield in Somerset. Weather presenter Kirsty McCabe explains why the tropical nights are making it feel even worse.
3: We cool down by sweating. And if that sweat's got nowhere to go, which is what happens when the air is really moist, then you can't cool down and your core temperature rises. So the more muggy it is, the worse it is.
1: And Curaçao are aiming to become the smallest nation to qualify for the World Cup knockout stages with a win against Ivory Coast tonight. Even if Ecuador beat Germany, Curaçao would likely advance in third place with 4 points. And that's the latest.

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1: From the Sky News Centre at 10, the King has become the first monarch to publish their tax bill, revealing he paid £12.9 million in 2025. That puts him among the UK's top 100 taxpayers. Meanwhile, the sovereign grant, which funds His Majesty's duties, increased to more than £100 million this year. Forensic accountant Professor Atul Shah says some figures are still secret.
2: We definitely don't have a clue about the overall big picture of the King's and the royal family's wealth, their total assets, and their annual income.
1: Rescuers in Venezuela are searching through rubble with their bare hands, with more than 40,000 people reported missing after two earthquakes. At least 188 people are dead, with that number likely to rise. Hospitals around the capital of Caracas are overflowing with people who've been injured. Lois Pace from the Red Cross says their work is more than just getting people to safety.
3: They're going to have psychosocial needs. They're going to have physical health requirements. And so we're setting up stations. We've already ordered a mobile health facility. We've already unlocked 2 million of our own funds to deliver to the Venezuela Red Cross so that they can continue to perform these services. And so we're moving.
1: 3 weeks tomorrow could be the day when Andy Burnham becomes Prime Minister. According to Labour's leadership timetable, if there's only one candidate, he'll succeed Sir Keir Starmer on July 17th. The record for the UK's hottest ever June day has been broken for a second day running. Temperatures reached 36.7 degrees in Merrifield in Somerset. The boss of Ryanair says the airline's reluctantly changing its family seating rules. It's being investigated by the competition watchdog over fees charged to parents to sit next to their children. And it's thought fewer drivers are choosing to buy convertible cars, as the choice of new models on the market has dropped to its lowest level in decades. It's thought manufacturers are focusing on SUVs and electric vehicles. That's the latest.

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1: From the Sky News Centre at 11, more than 40,000 people have been reported missing after Venezuela was devastated by twin earthquakes. At least 188 are dead, and experts are warning that number will rise substantially. The US military says it's moving quickly to help save lives, with people still stuck under rubble. Jankiel Rosenwald from World Vision Venezuela says there are major issues with infrastructure too.
2: The water has been affected. We do not have the possibility to use the water that comes through the pipes to drink, to use. The electricity has been taken down in some areas. Gas lines, water lines have been heavily impacted.
1: The king's become the first monarch in history to publish his tax bill. His Majesty's revealed he paid £12.9 million last year, putting him among the UK's top 100 taxpayers. Andy Burnham could be Prime Minister in just over 3 weeks after Labour set out a timetable for choosing Sir Keir Starmer's replacement. The Makerfield MP is likely to be the only candidate, in which case he'll be appointed Labour leader on July 17th. A teenager has been cleared of murdering a 9-year-old girl in Somerset. The 16-year-old told his trial he'd been play fighting when he stabbed Aria Thorpe at her home in Weston-super-Mare. This might sound a lot like yesterday's headline, but it's been the UK's hottest ever June day. Just 24 hours after the record was broken, it's been topped again. Temperatures hit 36.7 degrees at Merrifield in Somerset. Weather presenter Kirsty McCabe explains why the tropical nights are making it feel even worse.
3: We cool down by sweating, and if that sweat's got nowhere to go, which is what happens when the air is really moist, then you can't cool down and your core temperature rises. So the more muggy it is, the worse it is.
1: And Manchester City have agreed a deal to sign Elliot Anderson. He comes from Nottingham Forest. That's the latest.

makes it hard to live without somebody else. Someone like you makes it easy to give.

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1: From the Sky News Centre at midnight, at least 188 people are dead after a double earthquake rocked Venezuela. 200 others are thought to be trapped under rubble, but those numbers are expected to grow considerably. A missing persons website has the names of 40,000 who are unaccounted for. The king's become the first monarch to publish their tax bill, revealing he paid £12.9 million in 2025. That puts him among the UK's top 100 taxpayers. Meanwhile, the sovereign grant, which funds His Majesty's duties, increased to more than £100 million this year. Forensic accountant Professor Atul Shah says some key figures are still secret.
2: We definitely don't have a clue about the overall big picture of the king's and the royal family's wealth, their total assets, and their annual income.
1: 3 weeks today could be the day when Andy Burnham becomes Prime Minister. According to Labour's leadership timetable, if there's only one candidate, he'll succeed Sir Keir Starmer on July 17th. The record for the UK's hottest ever June day has been broken for a second day running. Temperatures reached 36.7 degrees in Merrifield in Somerset. There was a dramatic end to Group E at the World Cup, and it didn't go in Scotland's favour. Joe Rawson reports from New York.
3: Ecuador's shot 2-1 win against Germany has left Scotland on the brink of World Cup elimination. Steve Clark's side ended the group stage with 3 points, and their only hope of progressing is finishing as one of the best third place teams. That is looking increasingly unlikely, with Ecuador's victory moving Scotland further down the rankings.
1: And Ryanair's boss says the airline's reluctantly changing its family seating rules. It's being investigated by the competition watchdog over fees charged to parents to sit next to their children. That's the latest. I'm Faye De Silva.
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1: From the Sky News Centre at 1. Rescue teams are searching through the rubble of collapsed buildings for survivors after Venezuela's double earthquake. At least 188 people have died. Foreign Secretary Yvette Cooper confirmed £2 million in UK funding to aid the emergency response. The twin quake struck just a minute apart, causing widespread destruction. Alan Chung was in the Venezuelan capital of Caracas when the ground began to shake.
2: Your heart rate, you could feel it straight away, and the adrenaline, but luckily it's brought together a sort of community feeling, you know, people talking to each other in the plaza. Myself, my colleagues, we were all making sure everyone was okay.
1: A man's been arrested on suspicion of murder after the death of a three-year-old girl in Surrey. Police were called to a property in Chertsey yesterday. The King's become the first monarch in history to publish his tax bill. His Majesty's revealed he paid £12.9 million last year. Andy Burnham could be announced as the new Labour leader on July 17th, paving the way for him to take over as Prime Minister. That's if there are no other contenders for party leader. A rare red warning for extreme heat remains in place across London and parts of southeast England. It follows the UK's hottest June day on record, reaching 36.7 degrees Celsius in Somerset. Unite says some bus drivers are working in cab temperatures above 40 degrees. Steve O'Donnell from the union says they need greater protection.
3: We tell people that they can't walk their dogs during this heat, and yet we expect bus drivers to work in conditions far worse and far hotter, with the glass coming through their windows. You know, it's totally unacceptable, and the bus operators have got a responsibility to keep drivers safe, passengers safe, and the general public safe.
1: And Manchester City have agreed a deal to sign England midfielder Elliot Anderson from Nottingham Forest. They'd had an initial bid rejected. That's the latest. I'm Fede Silva.
4: 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Speak to our in-house expert team and get it done with Haldane Fisher.